Native Voice One, the Native American Radio Network.

This is World Cafe. I'm Raina Duris. Have you ever felt impatient to get to where you wanted to go? That could be, you know, sitting in the car on a long trip somewhere, or waiting for that big promotion, or looking for love and feeling like things aren't ever going to be right until you find it. But what if you stop looking at your destination and instead just look around at where you actually are? That's what Kacey Musgraves is doing on her new album, Middle of Nowhere. Coming up, Kacey talks about getting comfortable being in between, both physically and in terms of big life milestones. She also gets into the sound of her new album, where she leans into a more traditional country sound after exploring different genres over the last several years. Our conversation is coming up, but while you wait to get to that destination, you can enjoy the journey with the title track to the new record. This is Middle of Nowhere, Kacey Musgraves on World Cafe. Out there.

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0: Has a wide range, but if that last one is your favorite Beck, good news, last month he came back with a new song and it falls right into that Sea Change Morning Phase groove. It's called Ride Lonesome. This is Beck on The Cafe.

spinning out ahead. It was cold outside, and I hit the ground, say I could sleep.

And Vic River Lodge is a new KSKO business member, and we can't thank them enough for supporting public radio in the interior. Thank you, And Vic River Lodge.

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And you just heard Jerry Lee there, Melt Your Cold, Cold Heart. Up next, we have a file from the festival. Here it is, Victor Rock himself. A Noco Waltz right here.

that is going out there to Norman. Happy birthday, Norman Carlo. Coming from Dee Dee, your special lady. May you have a blessed day. Up next, we have a 1960s instrumental, and here it is.

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